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4: So block the proposed resolution no? Because the PTA president is a vital stakeholder in the community. But under the law, the local code, the Federation of Parent Teacher Association president does not automatically become an ex-officio member of the Sangguniang Barangay, even within the Committee on Education. Here is the breakdown on this explanation. Now, who are the ex-officio members? In the Philippines, under the local code, the composition of the Sangguniang Barangay is strictly defined by law. There are only two specific roles that serve as an ex-officio member. The ISKIP chairperson represents the youth, and the president of the Lupon Tagapamayapa, usually the Punong Barangay is the head. Unlike the Sangguniang Bayan or the municipal or Sangguniang Panglawigan, the provincial levels, where the president of the Liga of the barangay or ISKIP Federation site is an ex-officio member. There is no legal provision for the president to hold the seat or a vote in the barangay council. So the committee indication, when the PTA president is not a member of the council itself, they can still play a significant role by appointed membership or the PTA president to be a community representative or consultant or in committee education. In the barangay school board, under the certain local ordinance, the PTA president is open member of the local school board. This is a separate body from the Sangguniang barangay, Madam Chair. So the PTA president, the relationship between the Sangguniang barangay and the PTA federation president is just collaborative, not structural. Dili siya mapigid sa structure sa Sangguniya, no? Di may attend sessions to lobby for school funding or program, but they do not set rights within the Sangguniya ang barangay, Madam Chair. So this is my observation. I hope this will be clear for the members of the council, or especially to the proponents.
5: Okay, thank you very much, Councillor Roger Baday. Yes, Councillor Milo Tubac. And prepare, Councillor Moreno Daba.
6: Thank you, Madam Presiding Officer. When this resolution passed by the school PTA in the division level through the Committee on Education, the Committee on Education transmit us the copy of that resolution, as the barangay affairs has a big role on looking for this resolution of the general PTA in the division level. Madam Chair, the membership of the PTA president is not in the barangay council, but in the Committee on Education, so that the PTA now can have access to the barangay government to give their resolutions of the respective schools in the city of Cagayan de Oro. The Committee on Barangay Affairs and the Committee on Education, among nakita for easiest access of the program of the barangay, this special body, the PTA, has a vital role in giving their share in the barangay government. Mauna, nga among nakitaan nga ang mga PTA President usahay, dili ga ika-acknowledge diya sa barangay, bisan diya na lang sa committee. And remember, ang PTA gani dapat ma-invite sa barangay government and their formulation and their barangay development plan. Because these barangay PTA officers are more knowledgeable of the problem of the respective schools. So kining a resolution, Madam Chair, which the Committee on Barangay Affairs supported the Committee on Education, kay among nakit-an nga kini ang usa sa pinaka-importante nga makalabi ang ato mga committee, ang ato mga PTA sa ato matag eskwelahan diha sa barangay government. Ug among nakit-an, walay legal questions. Kay dili man siya appeal, dili man siya member ex officio sa barangay council. He is only a member of the committee sa on education, which is a very important committee sab diha sa atong kabarangayan. Thank you, Madam Chair.
5: Okay, thank you very much. Yes, Councillor Jing Daba, you have the floor. I'd like to acknowledge the presence of Councillor Aimee Moreno.
7: Good afternoon again, Madam Chair. This proposed resolution was actually discussed during the Education Committee meeting, Madam Chair.

0: Fair, Madam Chair. So,
1: okay, thank you very much, Councillor Jing Daba. What is the pleasure of the House? Yes, Councillor Roger Abaday, do you recognize?
2: Correct is the pronouncement of Councillor Tabakno. But the law, I will refer this section in the local code, section 387, the composition of the Sangguniang Barangay. They can be in the committee on education. They are only collaborative, but they are not part of the structure. They can cooperate, they can help, they can even ask any assistance from the barangay to the committee of education, but they can never be a member as an ex officio member of the committee on education. That is under the local code. I reiterate section 387 of the local government code.
1: Okay, thank you very much, Councillor Roger Abaday. Yes, Councillor Majority Floor Leader, Attorney Edgar Cabalas.
3: Those which are not included should not be included. That's the general principle. Kung wala ka malakip, di ka lakip.
1: Kaya pilapil.
3: So, if you're a ex-officio officer or member like the councillor, our ex-officio here, yeah, they have specific rights, which are protected by law, and it should be clear. If you are giving right to somebody, that right must have a clear basis, legal basis. To appoint somebody there as ex-officio without a clear legal basis, it would seem it would be awkward to noun. Now, I would suggest to the committee that we will change the... there's nothing wrong here, except perhaps the semantics, the word used. Let us use the word regular resource person.
1: Correct. Yes.
3: Regular. Ayun na, konsulta kayo. Magbayad yun niya. Regular resource, yeah, officer or person. Ano lang nang kwan. Okay. Kung imo lagi buta nga, basic imo na syulduhan niya, na wala legal basis na to. Okay, ang ex officio is a very clear a legal term, ex officio. You are a member, at the same time, you are not. So,
1: and we can invite also anytime.
3: They will be there. Regular person. Regular resource person. Regular resource person. Parang permigi sila na adya. They will have an appointment or a similar term like the designation. Usa sila sa member sa mga po sila member. They can talk, they can speak. Okay. Sina na lang.
1: What is the pleasure of the House?
4: Referred back to the committee.
1: Resource person. Yes, Councillor Paolo Gani. Ganina karaga tuyok-tuyok.
5: Tugnaw mong good guy vice akong gipataas. Okay. Madam Chair, I was present in the committee meeting. Gikan man gyud ni sa DepEd nga recommendation. So kuy balik na to sa I think it was the proper resource person siguro, DepEd. Sila man gyud nag-recommend aning ang president sa PTA ma-appeal sa Committee on Education sa barangay level. Sa barangay level dili pasabot appeal sila sa ex officio sa barangay,
1: yes,
5: members.
1: Yes.
5: So, I think it's enough Department of Education, DepEd man gyud siya. Gikan.
1: So, dili ex-officio. That the word ex-officio as stated. Yeah, regular na lang. Regular resource person. Ang PTA. How's that? Okay, subject was to styling.
3: Subject was to styling.
6: Matoto ang nabati nga discussion na gikanusaba ni Vice Mayor Jocelyn Peba Rodriguez then ang Majority Floor Leader Gagawad Edgar Cabanlas sa mga isgutanan usab gagipagawa sa ni Gagawad Roger Abaday, Gagawad Marlo Tabaka, Gagawad Jing Daba, Gagawad Paolo Gani. Then ang nasapit lugar ng resolution aprobahan but subject to styling. Na usap ang kining
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5: Sikat ba ang hanap nyo? 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

0: This song was brought to you by City O Idol Hot Dog. 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